0: sur Radio Zigzag, écoutez les tubes d'hier et d'aujourd'hui.
1: I think my hair stopped growing. Is that even a thing? 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I think my hair stopped growing. Or is it me? I called Phil a couple times. 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He said go easy on yourself, but what does that even mean? 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

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Friends to lovers need a part to star in. Like, wait, babe, let me ask your pardon.

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This is the voice of Enigma. 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Into the world of music, spirit, and meditation. 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
1: This one brings back very fond memories.
2: Our first visit to New York. Lots of you from New York in the house.
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1: 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Damn.
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2: Hear the clock ticking on the wall. Losing sleep, losing track of the tears I cry. Every drop is a waterfall. Every breath is a break in the